thief and or a fool. You should have tried to learn something at school. You know no conscience at all. I know you're gonna know life harder.

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But no matter how much she won,

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Big John at the ticket exchange didn't see Sasha waiting by the kiosk. It wasn't till she rested her nose on the counter, tippy-toe, that Big John looked up from his phone. How many have you got, love?

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But Sasha wasn't crying. She was concentrating, whispering over and over the same three words. 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

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So what'll it be then? Pro Yo-Yo or a Big Teddy? I'll have a Teddy.

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Yes, and how many times can a man turn his head

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wonder just what keeps me ticking. Working hard every day, all day. I'm sick and tired of these slave ways. And on paydays, all we ever reap is slim pickings. See, we're scratching the bottom of the barrel like some funky chicken. 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Big shots destructing, finger licking, champagne sipping, watching while we be picking cotton. 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Now that is my definition of hell. Corrupting our life, just trouble and strife. 24-7, not just from 9 to 5. Around the clock on the spot, cause we got to survive all the time. Cannot ever be slipping.

on the alleyway. She knew what she wanted. She was looking for that stud bull. She was looking for that he-cat. And that was me. Tommy the Cat is my name. And I say unto thee,